0: 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Back tomorrow after 9. Of course, Lisa and Russell will take care of business. Until then, again tomorrow, it's Macca here and time, well, to put on the aircon and cool things down.
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2: Ford and Doonan. 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

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Just great songs. Steven Tyler and Aerosmith. Janie's got a gun. Huggy's got the hits of the 80s coming up after midday. It's totally 80s. Yeah, time to get your fluoro colours out. Maybe put your tight Levi jeans back on. He'll be putting the cassettes in the cassette player, maybe spinning some 7-inch vinyl. Oh, yeah, it's all happening after midday. And he'll also give you the chance to maybe walk away with a very cool, fully installed reverse cycle ducted air conditioner from Ford and Doonan worth $20,000 or a very

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